ago, when I was a young boy, I saw that moving mutiny on the bounty. 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So many nights I woke up out of a dream of blue sea, white sand, paradise.

Now as I grew older, this burning desire became so strong that I bought me a ticket to fly over. And then I found you, and we fell in eternal love right from the beginning. Stars falling down from the sky.

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I'm too gold for this hit. 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

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And I think to myself, why now? Why me? Why?

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Don't close your eyes.

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1: 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It's been so long, I hardly knew you.

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1: 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And the first time you touched me,